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2: 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Allah Allah Allah Allah Allah Allah Allah Allah Allah Allah Allah Allah Allah Allah Allah Allah Allah Allah Allah Allah Allah Allah Allah Allah Allah Allah Allah Allah Allah Allah Allah Allah Allah Allah Allah Allah Allah Allah Allah Allah Allah Allah Allah Allah Allah Allah Allah Allah Allah Allah Allah Allah Allah Allah Allah Allah Allah Allah Allah Allah Allah Allah Allah Allah Allah Allah Allah Allah Allah Allah Allah Allah Allah Allah Allah Allah Allah Allah Allah Allah Allah Allah Allah Allah Allah Allah Allah Allah Allah Allah All

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1: Navala Vajarda Moza Bamman Maraka Taura
0: Idan Nadalki Idan Gangasa Gamakadan

debate continues over whether Tinubu is qualified to seek re-election in 2027. The National Christian Elders Fellowship has called on President Tinubu to withdraw from seeking re-election as president in next year's election. Calls for the removal of the chairman of the Economic and Financial Crimes Commission, EFCC, Ola Olukoede, are increasing. United States President Donald Trump has angrily criticized a court ruling halting the construction of a ballroom at the White House. Details in a moment. My name is Muhammad Umar Kegema. Today is Saturday, the 24th of Safar, 1448 of Tahijra, which is equivalent to the 8th of August 2026. Now the details of the news. The release by the Independent National Electoral Commission, INEC, of the name of President Bola Ahmed Tinubu as a presidential candidate for the 2027 election has reignited heated debate and controversy over his education credentials, an issue that first emerged during the 2023 election. This followed INEC's clarification that it does not verify the authenticity of education certificates and other credentials submitted by candidates before publishing their details. Among the presidential candidates' credentials released by INEC on Saturday, the commission stated that Tinubu obtained a degree certificate in business administration from the University of Chicago in the United States in 1979, while no primary or secondary school certificate was included among the documents published. The spaces provided for primary and secondary school certificates were left blank. The president's degree certificate and his National Youth Service Corps NYC certificate were listed among his credentials. The presidential candidate of the ADC, Atiku Abubakar, listed the primary school qualification he obtained in 1954 and his secondary school qualification obtained in 1961 without mentioning the names of the schools. He also indicated that he obtained a master's degree from Anglia Ruskin University in 2020. The presidential candidate of the NDC, Peter Obi, stated that he attended St. Augustine Primary School in Anambra in 1973 and Christ the King College Secondary School in 1978, as well as the University of Nigeria, Nsukka, where he obtained a degree in philosophy in 1984. The failure to mention Tinubu's primary and secondary school certificates has revived memories of the legal battle that followed the 2023 presidential election when Atiku, who was then the presidential candidate for the PDP, alleged that Tinubu submitted false certificates to INEC. At the time, although the American University confirmed that Tinubu graduated from the institution in 1979, controversy over the degree certificate allegedly submitted to INEC became one of the major issues in the post-election legal proceedings. The Presidential Election Petition Court and the Supreme Court dismissed the case and upheld Tinubu's election. In separate interviews, lawyers and opposition parties questioned by while the president's primary and secondary school certificates were not included among the documents released by the Electoral Commission. They said the commission had renewed public concerns that had remained unresolved over Tinubu's educational qualifications, calling for greater transparency in the disclosure of candidates' credentials. A senior Nigerian lawyer, Mumini Jimo, said primary and secondary school education are among the major requirements of presidential candidates, making it almost impossible for anyone without such certificates to qualify. Another senior lawyer, Mohammed Abeni, said the failure to mention a secondary school certificate among the documents uploaded raises questions and doubts, particularly in the midst of the controversies that have followed the disclosure of the present educational background. A legal expert, Njuma John, said that for a person to be qualified to construct the Nigerian presidency under the current constitutional provisions, the candidate must meet certain key requirements, including having at least a school certificate. However, lawyer Tayo Onyedi disagreed, stressing that the omission does not create any legal defect and should not be confused with the qualifications stipulated by the Constitution. INEC stated that under the 2026 Electoral Act, its responsibility is to publish candidates' information and credentials for public scrutiny, while any challenge concerning the authenticity or validity of such documents can only be resolved by a court. INEC Deputy Director of Publicity, Wilfred Osilama Ifoga, stated this while responding to journalists' questions concerning the publication of candidates' qualifications for the 2027 election.
The National Christian Elders Fellowship has called on President Bola Ahmed Tinubu to withdraw from seeking re-election in 2027, attributing the demand to what it described as the weakness of his administration in addressing security and economic challenges. On the other hand, the Arewa think tank criticized the NCEF for calling on President Tinubu to withdraw from his re-election bid, saying no religious organization had the authority to decide for Nigerians why they should vote for. In a statement issued at the weekend and signed by its president, Dr. Samuel Njuma Gani, the association said the country was being governed in a manner that was creating more fear instead of hope. According to the organization, rather than seeking a second term, President Tinubu should use the remaining period of his administration to restructure Nigeria and provide a new constitution. The elders said the current administration have failed to fulfill the responsibility imposed on it by the Nigerian constitution to protect the lives and property of citizens. They also criticized the Muslim presidential ticket, describing it as inappropriate, particularly at a time when terrorists continue to carry out attacks in some parts of the country, with many Christians among those affected by the violence. The Christian elders also call on various ethnic groups, cultural organizations, and other stakeholders to begin preparations towards securing approval for a new constitution before the 2027 election. They warn that the patience of Nigerians should not be taken for granted, since citizens were eagerly looking forward to change. The Department of State Services has arraigned a former officer of the agency, Nwagu Ichimere Ezeokolum, before the Federal High Court in Abuja for allegedly being a member of the proscribed indigenous people of Biafra, IPOB. He was arraigned on Thursday before Justice Mohammed Garba Umar on 4 charges filed against him by the federal government. The DSS accused Ezeokolum of providing support and logistics to IPOB, joining the organization despite knowing that it had been proscribed, and published messages on social media to encourage people to support the group, which is said it said violated provisions of the Terrorism Prevention Act 2022. However, after the charges were read to him, the former officer pleaded not guilty to all the charges. The judge adjourned the case to October 29 for hearing to commence and ordered that he remain in custody at the Kuje Correctional Center pending a ruling on his bail application. In 2017, the Nigerian government designated IPOB as a terrorist organization and proscribed its activities. DSS operatives have arrested 3 people suspected of being members of a kidnapping gang that abducted the head of the Department of Agriculture at Nasarawa State University, Professor Samuel Abenge Okensibo. The suspects were arrested on Friday night at a brothel in Mararaban Akunza along the Lafia Makuri Road. Those arrested were identified as Yakubu Abubakar, 25, popularly known as Black or Starboy, Usman Abubakar Meriga, 37, and Saleh Baburu Abubakar, 27. Professor Okunsebo was kidnapped on Wednesday, July 15, at Mathiri, an area located between Lafia and Nasarawa, Egwu local government areas. The DSS successfully rescued the lecturer 2 days later, during which 2 other suspects were also arrested in connection with the incident. 25 children from Kebbi, Kwara, and Niger State lost their lives while in the custody of terrorists, according to a member of the Kwara State House of Assembly, Saidu Baba Ahmed. He disclosed this while speaking about the 3 15 people who were abducted and later regained their freedom after spending almost 6 months in the custody of kidnappers. Among those rescued were 308 people abducted in the forest of Kwara in Niger State, as well as 7 students of Gateway ICT Polytechnic in Ogun State. However, Baba Ahmed said 12 of the abducted youths voluntarily joined the terrorist group after they were given the option of becoming members. He said they were therefore not among those released. He added that 176 people were abducted from Kwara State, of whom 163 regained their freedom, while the whereabouts of 15 others remain unknown. Those who escaped arrived in Ilorin, the capital of Kwara State, where 46 of them were taken to hospital for medical examinations. The state government said it will continue to take care of the rescued victims before handing them over to their families. The victims were among those abducted following the terrorist attack on Woro Town in Kiama, local government area, on February 3rd. The attack resulted in the deaths of several people and the abduction of other residents,
leading to increased military and security operations to rescue those who had been kidnapped. Kwara State Governor Abdulrahman Abdulrazak described the Woro attack as unfortunate and regrettable. The governor also commended President Bola Ahmed Tinubu for the assistance he had provided to the state, saying approval had been given for the establishment of 5 new military battalions in Omwaran, Patigi, Lemona, Kosubusu and Kiama to strengthen security in the state. At least 15 people have been killed while the police have arrested 27 people suspected of involvement in thuggery and car-related activities ahead of the Osun State Governorship election scheduled for August 15. Reports indicate that political tension in the state is increasing as the election approaches, particularly after the Economic and Financial Crimes Commission from the federal account allocation of the Osun State government. The FCC said the action was connected to an investigation into alleged financial misconduct involving nearly 11 billion naira, including environmental funds, grants and funds received by the state from the Federation Account Allocation Committee, FAC. However, the Osun State government denied the allegation, describing the EFCC's action as an attempt to protect what it called an illegal action based on unfounded allegations. The government also alleged that freezing the account could disrupt the payment of allowances promised to state workers. However, President Bola Ahmed Tinubu later directed the EFCC to return to court to seek the cancellation of the order freezing the state's bank accounts. The president said the timing of the action could make it appear as though the federal government was interfering in the state electoral affairs. As the dispute continues, there have also been reports of killings and attacks linked to political clashes between supporters of the major political parties in the state. The Osun State Police Command confirmed the killings and announced the arrest of 27 people suspected of involvement in political violence and cult-related activities. State Commissioner of Police Ibrahim Gordon assured residents that adequate security will be provided before, during and after the election. He also urged voters to come out peacefully to exercise their right to vote, saying the arrests were part of police efforts to rid the state of criminals without discrimination against any political party or individual. After months of facing one of the worst tragedies to have shaken Kano State, Haruna Bashir, who lost his wife Fatima Abubakar and their 6 children in a horrific attack in Chorenchidore, has begun a new chapter of his life after participating in the mass wedding program organized by the Kano State Governor, Alhaji Abubakar Yusuf. Haruna Bashir was among 1,500 grooms who were married under the mass wedding program organized by the state government to support young people in building stable families and reduce the challenges associated with unmarried young people. Following the incident, Governor Abba pledged to arrange another marriage for Mala Haruna after providing him with a house and sponsoring him to perform the Hajj. It will be recalled that on January 17, 2026, some attackers broke into Haruna Bashir's home in Churinchi, where they killed his wife Fatima Abubakar, aged 35, and their 6 children. The incident plunged Kano and Nigeria as a whole into mourning, while members of the public continued to call on security agencies to ensure that those responsible for the horrific act were identified and brought to justice. Following an investigation, the Kano State Police Command arrested some suspects in connection with the killings, including Umar Awalu, who was alleged to be a nephew of the late Fatima Abubakar. The police said the investigation indicated that he organized the attack alongside other people. The suspects were later arraigned before a court to answer charges including conspiracy, murder and other offences related to the incident. The case has commenced with the court ordering that the suspect remain in custody and adjourning the matter to other dates for the continuation of evidence and the hearing of witnesses. The case is still ongoing and no final judgment has been delivered. The news comes to you from the News and Current Affairs Department of Rahama Radio 97.3 FM. 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

0: Welcome back. I will now hand you over to our correspondent for business-related news.
1: Nigeria's business environment evolved in July 2026 as the business confidence index rose to 108 from 104 points recorded in June. The report showed that agriculture, manufacturing, trade and other service-related activities recorded growth during the months. REMA, the organization that measures the index, said high energy costs and limited access to capital remain major challenges for businesses. The National Bureau of Statistics, NBS, said Nigeria's economy grew up by 3.89% in the first quarter of 2026. The non-oil sector remained the major driver of the economy, accounting for 96.08% of the country's GDP. The agency said manufacturing and trade also recorded improved performance compared with the same period last year. Reports indicate that the Naira is expected to maintain some stability next week, following measures by the Central Bank of Nigeria to intervene in the foreign exchange markets. On Thursday, $1 was officially exchanged at about 1,360, while the dollar traded around 1,425 in the foreign markets. Analysts said increased dollar inflows and measures by the CBN could help reduce pressure on the Naira. Mubarak Hamza Adam, reporting for Rahma Comprehensive News.
0: Calls for the removal of the chairman of the Economic and Financial Crimes Commission, EFCC, Ola Olukede, have intensified following the controversy surrounding the closure of the Osun State Government's account. Opposition parties and some Nigerians have accused the EFCC of political partisanship, particularly because the action came only days before the Osun State Governorship election scheduled for August 15. The Akpod Party and the New Nigeria People's Party are among those who have called on President Bola Ahmed Tinubu to remove Olukwede if he does not resign voluntarily. The controversy began with the action taken by the EFCC on Wednesday when it ordered the restriction of withdrawals from the Osun State Government's account domiciled with First Bank, citing suspicious transactions. The commission said it had been investigating the account since March 2026 and had the authority to freeze an account for 72 hours while there were reasonable grounds to suspect an unlawful transaction. However, on that day, President Tinubu ordered the EFCC to unfreeze the account, describing the commission's action as embarrassing. The action generated strong reactions, particularly on social media, where thousands of people criticized the EFCC and questioned why the action was taken so close to the Osun election. The national chairman of the Accord Party, Maxwell Mbudim, said the party had lost confidence in the leadership of the EFCC, accusing the commission of showing partisanship in Osun State politics. Mbudim called on Olukwede to resign, saying if he failed to do so, President Tinubu should remove him in order to protect the integrity of the anti-corruption agency. The national chairman of the NPP, Major Abo, also supported calls for Olukwede's removal. However, he expressed concern that the president's directive to unfreeze the account could affect the EFCC's independence in carrying out its duties. The Gombe State Government will spend 998.3 million naira to purchase 22,000 mattresses and pillows for government-owned boarding secondary schools across the state. The measure is part of the state government's plan to reform the education sector and improve students' welfare while also enhancing the quality of learning. The State Commissioner for Education, Aishatu Umar Megari, said the contract covers the purchase, transportation, loading and distribution of mattresses and pillows to 20 boarding secondary schools across the state. She added that the State Executive Council had also approved the launch of the Gombe Basic Education and Skills Transformation GoBest program, designed to transform basic education by incorporating vocational and technical skills into the curriculum. The Commissioner disclosed this after the 55th meeting of the State Executive Council held on Friday. According to her, the decision was reached after a comprehensive assessment of the needs of the schools, which identified inadequate bedding as one of the major challenges faced by students in boarding schools. Megri said the program will help improve students' welfare while preparing boarding schools, including the newly established mega schools, to accommodate more students. President Bola Ahmed Tinubu expressed great delight over what he described as the remarkable success recorded by the country's stock market, which led to its ranking as the best performing in the world ahead of markets such as London and New York. Tinubu stated this when he received a delegation of the leadership and governing council of the institution led by Alhaji Umaru Kweranga, the Sarkin Fulani Ngwambi. The president said the achievement demonstrated satisfaction with the reforms being implemented by his administration and the institution, which have resulted in greater acceptance in several areas. Tinubu said there was nothing he could do other than congratulate the leaders for the success they had achieved for the country, considering the circumstances in which they look over the government and the condition they found in the country. The president said Nigerians entrusted him with the responsibility of leadership and that he was obliged to fulfill it, while commending the support he had received from the governor of the Central Bank of Nigeria, Emi Cardoso. Tinubu told the delegation that they carried the responsibility of Nigerians on their shoulders and expressed confidence that they could pull the country out of the difficult situation in which they found it. The president said these achievements were among the reasons why, even before becoming president, he supported Aliko Dangote in ensuring that his refinery became a reality. Before we move into the foreign scene, here's our correspondent with this historical event.
2: In Nigeria, on 8 August 2014, the World Health Organization declared the West African Ebola outbreak a public health emergency of international concern. Nigeria intensified emergency response measures after recording its first confirmed case in Lagos, a coordinated effort that later earned international recognition of the successfully containing the outbreak. Globally, on 8 August 1967, the Association of Southeast Asian Nations was founded in Bangkok, Thailand, by Indonesia, Malaysia, Philippines, Singapore, and Thailand to promote regional peace, stability, and economic cooperation. On this same day in 1974, U.S. President Richard Nixon announced his resignation following the Watergate scandal, becoming the first American president to resign from office. In 2008, the Beijing Olympic Games officially opened in China with a spectacular opening ceremony watched by millions of people around the world. In 1945, the Soviet Union declared war on Japan, accelerating the final phase of the Second World War in Asia. Lastly, the world observes International Cat Day, promoting awareness of cat welfare and responsible pet care worldwide. I'm Amitumeza Brandman, reporting for Rama Comprehensive News.
0: And from the foreign scene, United States President Donald Trump has strongly criticized a ruling by U.S. Appeals Court halting the construction of a $400 million ballroom at the White House. Mr. Trump said the ruling was purely political and an embarrassment to the country. A BBC correspondent said the court ruling represented a setback to Mr. Trump's plan to build the ballroom. Mr. Trump said he will appeal the ruling to the Supreme Court. Last year, Mr. Trump demolished part of the White House to create space for the ballroom. The court says such a major project should receive congressional approval. Now to tomorrow's possible weather forecast in Nigeria and some cities across the globe with our correspondent.
3: The possible weather for tomorrow. Kano, the commercial city, will be partly cloudy with rain and thunderstorm in the afternoon at an average temperature of 22 to 34 degrees Celsius. Ringi Ndiga will also be partly cloudy with scattered thunderstorm at an average temperature of 22 to 32 degrees Celsius. Giwa and Kaduna will be cloudy with scattered thunderstorm and light rain in the evening at an average temperature of 22 to 30 degrees Celsius. Sokoto state of the Caliphate would experience sunny interval with isolated thunderstorm at an average temperature of 25 to 35 degrees Celsius. The Federal Capital Territory Abuja would be cloudy in the morning with thunderstorm and rain in the afternoon at an average temperature of 22 to 29 degrees Celsius. Ilorin in Kwara and Lokoja in Kogi would both be cloudy with scattered thunderstorm in the afternoon at an average temperature of 22 to 29 degrees Celsius. From southern Nigeria, Uyon Akwa Ibom would experience rain and thunderstorm in the afternoon at an average temperature of 23 to 29 degrees Celsius. Apapa and Lagos would be mostly cloudy with showers and thunderstorm at an average temperature of 24 to 29 degrees Celsius. Beyond Nigeria's border, Agadez in Niger Republic and N'Djamena in Chad would both be sunny and very hot at an average temperature of 26 to 38 degrees Celsius. Accra in Ghana would be cloudy with showers in the afternoon at an average temperature of 23 to 28 degrees Celsius. London in England would be partly cloudy with occasional showers in the evening at an average temperature of 15 to 23 degrees Celsius. Lastly, Jeddah in Saudi Arabia would be sunny and very hot at an average temperature of 32 to 41 degrees Celsius. Weather condition can change rapidly. Be sure to tune in for our next forecast to stay informed, weather away and stay safe. Abdullahi, Abubakar Abdullahi reporting for Rahma Comprehensive News.
0: When the news recap of the headlines, debate continues over whether Tinubu is qualified to serve re-election in 2027. The National Christian Elders Fellowship has called on President Tinubu to withdraw from seeking re-election as president in next year's election. Calls for the removal of the chairman of the Economic and Financial Crimes Commission are increasing. United States President Donald Trump has angrily criticized a court ruling halting the construction of a ballroom at the White House. On behalf of the news editor, Tukur S. Tukur, the DCA Usman Ibrahim Deti, this is Muhammad Umar Kegama, thanking you for listening.

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